0: What's your perspective? What are your takes? Okay, so back to you.
1: So I don't think loyalty is overrated. And back to your question, the reason why we have customs, traditions, cultures, because there are certain people who are loyal to that belief system. And if that belief system doesn't have any form of loyalty, then this community would not exist. And like she said, we're not being loyal to it, we're only doing it because these were things that our forefathers said, or our grandfathers, that's just that word, grandfathers had said. And then that's loyalty. If I am disloyal to my parents, then I will not take heed of the advices and all the traditions they have passed down. So the reason why I'm loyal, and the reason why I can confidently call myself a Benny boy, is because I am very accustomed to the traditions, and I make sure that I observe them. And that's loyalty. Now,

0: to each other. And it looks like we're loyal to each other, but are we? No, we're not. And that's okay. It's not a problem. Like, it's okay to say we don't know what loyalty is if we're not loyal. It's completely fine to say that. But if you actually put a lot of friendships through the loyalty test, many of us will fail. Many of us will fail because we don't understand what loyalty truly means, and we've never ever been tested on what loyalty truly means. So we really don't know what we're talking about. Okay. It's also fixed level for us.
1: So loyalty is deep. And yes, if I look like I'm supporting you, but while I have because loyalty is deep, and we like to call butt licking loyalty, right?
2: Butt licking, you mean?
1: I didn't want to say butt. I mean, oh, butt, your shoes, your butt. Yeah,
2: okay.
1: That's just the word. That's just the word.
2: Okay, fine.
1: So yeah. So, we think we're being loyal, but we're just bootlicking because of certain